yet. You think just because I broke up with you, now you can ignore me?

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0: Long time ago, me and my brother Kyle here, we was hitchhiking down a long, lonesome road.
1: All of a sudden, there shined a shiny demon in the middle of the road.
0: And he said...

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A whip crack went his rumpet tail, and the beast was done. He asked us,

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I'll admit that it's a nice try, but when your pain is dry, we're all just little I. I'm super you and super I. You know it's you, the guy you know, that's just you. And there is nothing you can do. 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

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You never liked the icon, something got like pretty strange. 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You know it's you, the guy you know, well that's just you. And there is nothing you can do.

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We're all alone, living in a memory. 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And by the way, that's me. We three. 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Fact is, we ain't even company. Cause that's my echo. 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I walk with my shadow and I talk with my echo, but

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Heard of a boy called Elvis something, his voice could drive young girls insane. I've seen a man from a mile away shoot a bobcat through the brain. But lately I've been having dreams, crazy dreams I can't explain. A woman standing in a field of flowers and screaming a locomotive train. Crazy dreams that go on for hours, and I can't begin to tell you how that feels.

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Seen a man with a broken curse leap from a bridge and try to fly. Seen a boy who was a dog who became a man who forgot to die. Lately I've been having dreams, crazy dreams I can't explain. A woman standing in a field of flowers and screaming a locomotive train. Crazy dreams that go on for hours, and I can't begin to tell you how.

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It's measured in the words that we speak, and the strange and wondrous things I've seen. It's measured in truth, it's measured in love, measured in a tendency to pain. It's measured by a girl in a field of flowers, a screaming dream of a midnight train. This has been going on for years, years and years and years.

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I say you look so fine that I really want to make you mine. 4, 5, 6, come on and get your kicks. 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

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Really wanna make you mine. 4, 5, 6, come on and get your kicks. 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

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Resist the urge to grin. Spend your winnings on new beginnings.